drifting off to the evening news. She said, honey, what would you do if you'd have never met me? I just laughed, said, I don't know. I could take a couple guesses, though.

Lies rolling wheels and shifting gears round that Jersey Turnpike. Barney stopped me with his gun 10 minutes after midnight. Said, sir, you broke the limit in his rusty old truck. I don't know about that accent, son. This

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1: On a warm summer's evening, on a train bound for nowhere, I met up with a gambler. We were both too tired to sleep, so we took turns of staring

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They have learned to enjoy liquor without letting it upset the functioning of their body and mind. It relaxes.

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1: Hey guys, what's going on? TV here. 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

0: Fra Blake Shelton til Riley Green, som har fått stor suksess med mange låter. Og en av dem skal det handle om nå, nemlig Worst Way.
1: It's been awesome to see that song become such a hit, and obviously the music video's done really well, and it was a lot of fun to make. It's crazy. It's literally been like a rocket ship since we put that song out, and it's been so cool to see a song that fans are really, you know, it raised its hand. It became a platinum record, and then went to radio. Now it's in the top 10, and it's, you know, rivals one of the biggest moments of my show.

0: Vi skal til Jordan Davis og låta Next Thing You Know, som han fikk suksess med for noen år siden, og den ble tema da han ble intervjuet av Country Line.
1: It's a song that doesn't have a chorus, which is usually a really good way to not get a song heard. And I was like, you know, let's start it and then just have the progression of how life goes. You know, never repeat anything, and we all kind of made the joke like, well, nobody's ever going to hear this song, so, but turns out, you know, it's been a huge song for us.

0: Max McNone hadde vi ikke hørt om for cirka et år siden, men nå en på radaren, og det takket være låta Better Me For You, Brown Eyes, som han pratet om I et intervju med Country Now.
1: I listened to it so many times as a file on my phone that I started to feel like it didn't make sense. It's like when you say a word too many times and you just don't even know what you're saying anymore. So I was planning on potentially not even singling it. And I remember my uncle, who's my manager, was like, Max, I never put my foot down, but you need to single this song and put make it a priority. And I was like, okay, I trust you. And it's been amazing to watch it just from a social media perspective. It did amazing. And it's just slowly grown. It's kind of like the consistency and the slow burn is really, really good for long-term success. There are a lot of songs that can have kind of an initial explosion and then fizzle hard, but it's been going strong and increasing ever since it came out, and I've never seen that in my music yet.

0: Tea Country.
1: He works way too much for way too little. He drinks way too early.

0: 10 country.
1: Hele Norges country favoriter.
2: On a warm summer's evening, on a train bound for nowhere, I met up with a gambler. We were both too tired to sleep, so we took turns of staring out the window at the darkness till boredom overtook us.